Welcome back to Hour 2, Little Redemptive Radio. That was Jimmy Brockert, blues guitarist and singer. He and his wife, Sherry, drive around the country. They perform in venues that you just don't typically hear Jesus. Biker rallies, prisons, recovery centers. He's kind of phenomenal. He's been doing it 25 years. Love the note that he sent with the CD. And that was Doctor. And classic gospel blues song. So you're listening to Up at Night Radio, and tonight the theme is just do good. You know, we need people, you know, or if we're going to change our culture, if we're going to bridge the divide, somebody's got to put down the rock and say, okay, I can either throw this or I can build a bridge. You know, let's try to do good. I don't know about you, but I've gone into the inner city school programs, you know, backpack programs for kids, weekend meals for kids. For quite a few years up through COVID, we had a team of students from Widener, and we'd go in every Friday or Thursday, depending upon the schedule availability, and take food and sandwiches to kids, so they would have two snacks, two breakfasts, two lunches, and some fresh fruit every weekend, and try to help them to eliminate the brain fog coming hungry to school on Monday morning. And if you've ever been in line passing out goodies for kids, and a group of kids just run and tackle you and hug you and say thank you, smiles say it all, you know? You and I just need to roll up our sleeves and do some good. This next set, we're going to end it up with Bob Dylan, but going to kick it off with a band called Three Crosses, Long Island, New York band from the 1990s, Dove Award winners. Stephen Mark Pash, dear friend from over the years. He was a UPS driver who played guitar and harmonica, who wanted to build a band. And this is the band they built. So kick back and enjoy.

little classic Bob Dylan from his Jesus years here on Up at Night Radio, cruising 92.1. Do you know where Bill W. got his source material from for the whole 12 steps? Listen, the bulk of the Jesus rockabilly movement, the gospel blues, all of it came out of recovery. Guys that were happy to be alive, happy that they were forgiven, happy that they had been delivered from whatever it was that sucked them down to the bottom of the pit. You know, Bill W., smart man, he basically took the book of James in the New Testament, broke it down into 12 steps, and that is what he built the entire AA movement around, the book of James. And one of the things that James just incredibly stresses is the reality of living the right way. That there's a word called reciprocity, that we cannot give God, that we are called, that because we've been forgiven, because we've been set free, because things have been made right in our lives, we should give back. Should make a difference. You know, that God's called us to a higher calling. Sweet thing when you think about it. Next artist that we are going to air tonight is a guy named Eli. Came out of the recovery movement, was on the scene for a good 8-9 years, and then dropped off the face of the earth and went back to work in the recovery field to help others. And there's a little song called Secondhand Clothing by Eli.

You're listening to Up at Night Radio here on Cruisin' 92.1. Did you catch that on that song? Oh, man. You know, we're sitting here in the studio listening to it. It was like, you know, I did in my first hour the Let It Be album from the Beatles. And that song, Able, by two guys named, brothers named Bo and Bear from the Carolinas, took Let It Be and transformed some of the melodies and harmonies into what we just heard. I just dig how old music becomes new and new music becomes old. And there's that transformation that goes on between the play and the songs. I just dig that so much. It's just music's so cool. It just is. Well, you're listening to Up at Night. We're talking about doing good. You know, putting your faith into action means living out your core beliefs intentionally through everyday choices. And here's some ways of doing it. You start with simple, small acts of kindness. You pay for the person behind you at the drive-thru. Mind you, Starbucks could be a little pricey. I did that once and didn't expect to pay $23, but I got a honk and a wave, you know? You know, let your faith guide your daily interactions by doing one helpful little deed. Open a door for somebody. Say good morning to a perfect stranger. Second thing, prioritize your service. You know, you move your convictions into the community by volunteering at local charities. Maybe a place of worship, community center, a cause. And King David once said, man, is there not a cause? Well, there is. My wife and I, we started one called LifeWorks. That's LifeWerks.org. And we've done a lot with literacy. We've done a lot with huge outreach with food, helping senior citizens, single parents, kids, families in trouble. And we do it every single week. We've been doing it almost 18 years. And I'm telling you, it's huge to be able to make a difference in people's lives. So that's the second thing. You got to show radical compassion. Practice active forgiveness and care for those that are vulnerable. You know, when was the last time you were seeing somebody that was being abused or spoken down to where you spoke back and said, excuse me, no, not on my watch. You need to treat that person with respect. I know we live in a scary age where people strike back, but I'm telling you that we are called to speak out for those who have no voice. And just lead by example. You know, take your kids with you. Take your grandkids with you. Go. I mean, I have some folks that bring their grandkids to the food outreaches. And these middle school kids are rocking it. Just digging in where this one young gal was saying, I got a job. I can't go hang out with my friends on Tuesday nights. I got to go to work. These people are hungry and I want to pass out stuff. It's so sweet. But that's what it takes. That is what it takes to change our world for better. Next band, I fell in love with his music about 20 years ago. From Irvington, New Jersey. Another Jersey. You notice the theme. Some of these musicians tonight are from Jersey. Robert Randolph. NPR said basically his band was a irresistible rock and roll swagger. Rolling Stone included Randolph as one of the top 100 guitarist in history. He originally was from the Orange, New Jersey area. R&B, Sacred Steel, funk, blues. He and his siblings and cousins came out of the Church of God in North Jersey and plays a version of funky steel guitar that just makes you smile. So here's Going in the Right Direction, the Robert Randolph Family Band.

Great Change Since I've Been Born, a blues song from Kaiser and Mansfield. Haven't heard that one in a long time. You're listening to Up at Night Radio here on Cruisin' 92.1 and giving you a little redemptive radio. We've been talking about doing good. And it is important to do good. And I just, on one hand, I want to encourage you as a listener to go make a difference in this world. But motive matters. And on one hand, God does call us to do good. But the reason we do it matters. Now, you know, I know there's some religions out there. It's about working your way to heaven. And the truth be told, it's further from the truth than be told. I mean, you can't work your way. Galatians says, you know, it's not of works. It's all of grace. And there's that exchange. You know, we were talking earlier tonight about James and the play on words about, hey, you know, I'm going to demonstrate my faith because I do believe, not because I want to believe. And that is the purest truth in its essence, that I commit acts of service, that I commit acts of kindness, that I go out and look for opportunities to do good, not because I want to know God. It's because I know he's forgiven me and he's set me apart. That he's, you know, too many people misunderstand Christianity. It's not our attempt to reach God. God's reached down and reached us because he's touched our lives. He's changed our lives. He's forgiven us, as, you know, John 3:16, 18 talks about, that it's because he's got a hold of my heart and changed me. I want to go out and do these things. As a way of saying, thank you, Lord, I want to give back. I want other people to know just how much they matter to you. I want them to know, as my buddy here says all the time, God loves you, he loves you, he loves you, he loves you. He does, and you matter to him. And I can't stress that enough, that it's about a relationship. It's about the relationship. It's not about working towards it. You either have it or you don't, and if you do, man, you are just radically changed inside out forever. And I remember the day it happened in my life. Simple prayer, invited him in, made him Lord of my life. Said, Lord, I repent. I want to go a different direction. I'm never going to get anywhere going where I'm going. And I gave my heart, my life to him. And boy, never been the same. Never been the same. And you can do that too. Next up, band called Stomptown Revival. Two guys who were in two different bands got together and said, hey, let's do a tour. And they wrote this album. It's pretty cool stuff. And this song really talks about what I've just shared, about the sun will find a way home. And it's so true. God's reaching out to you even now, where you're at and what you're going through. That's how big he is. So enjoy the song. And I'll be back

And that last song was a request by our buddy Al over in Medford. And since he missed the first hour when I was talking about him and his Beatlemania, yes, he is the biggest Beatle fan that I know in Down Jersey. And I'm glad we were able to accommodate his request tonight. Listen, this is about wraps it up for me for another week. Gosh, we're closing in on 3 years. Can you believe it? 3 years of me being on the air here. If you are looking for a church, as I segue into something completely different, I pastor one, Delco, Wallingford area near Brookhaven, the Foundry Church. And you can find us at 25 Cedar Road in Wallingford. 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Coffee's on, 9:45. Have a donut, some coffee. We can all hang out and kibitz and get to know each other. We're in a current series about how not to live distracted. Herr Michael Kelly will be our speaker on this coming Sunday, and get a guest worship artist coming in. We're not huge. We're hugely involved, and we've got a pretty good kids ministry. So if you're a family or a single person and just want to be a part of a church that really does care and really rolls up its sleeve and get the job done, y'all come hang out. So that's Sundays, 10:30 at the Foundry in Wallingford, Pennsylvania. And you can find us online. Anyway, until next week, I'm going to close out with the way we started with Jimmy Bratcher, with a song that says, "Feel Like Friday." And some days it does, when it's not feeling like Monday. So God bless, and I'll see y'all on the flip side. Take care.

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0: Elvis Summer Tour of 1977. Are you lonesome tonight? Yes, indeed. Elvis in the 1970s, part one. I want to thank you for listening. I want to thank you, Elvis, for the great music and special memories and the good times of the 1970s. Some of the greatest moments in my life and very fond special memories. Don't forget, we do it again, the special encore broadcast Wednesday evening. Check it out at 7. And thank you, Elvis, for bringing some special people into my life along this journey. And some of them are still with me.
1: Wise men say, only fools rush in. Oh, but I can't help falling in love.

0: 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At the tone, leave your name and message. 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
1: Hey, Jimmy, it's Angel. Don't pay no attention to my other message. You're out of it. You're clean. No trouble at all. Just ignore the first message.

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0: The great sound of Journey. 5:59 in the morning. The Friar coming out of your radio. It's a thirsty Thursday. And we get ready for a Father's Day weekend. Can you believe Father's Day weekend is here? Before you know, it'll be the 4th of July, and we'll be rocking and rolling. And let's get started for the day. It's going to be, this is what. We got some drizzle this morning, then we're going to get some sun. Then we could get some afternoon boom booms and a high of 92. Boom booms, thunder showers. So, well, it'd be all right. Just hang in there. It's summertime.
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0: now.
1: Some drizzle this morning, then turning sunny, and afternoon thunderstorms and a high of 92. Tonight, isolated thunderstorms, low 69. Friday, partly cloudy, high 83. Saturday, sunshine, high 85. And we don't have a temperature yet. At least the computer doesn't. 92.1, The Friar. Banana Splits, open it up for us.

0: 6:07 in the morning. Todd's already listening in Westchester. I make him feel like dancing. Oh, get up and dance. Get up, Todd.
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0: Little Stevie Wonder. From back in 76. Cruise to 92.1. Hey, let's check out what's playing at the Delcy Drive-In this Father's Day weekend. Maybe take your father to the movies. Yeah, great movies. And weather will be perfect for a drive-in theater. On screen one, they've been talking about this on TV. Toy Story 5. And Hoppers. Screen 2, Disclosure Day. And The Back Rooms. Two double features. One great movie theater. Go online. Order your tickets. Order your food. Go watch a great movie on a huge screen. You won't be disappointed. Like in the old times. Checking sports. I watched this yesterday afternoon. Marlins beat the Phils 12-4. Painter was the pitcher for the Phils. And that was his last chance. They sent him down to the minors after that game. 12-4 loss. Phils will play the Mets tonight at 6:40. So, how about that? Well, he still won the series against the Marlins. Checking FIFA World Cup. Australia 3, Jordan 1. Portugal 1, Congo 1. England over Croatia 4-2. And Ghana 1, Panama 0. Today, the big games, which I would say. Canada plays guitar. Switzerland plays. I gotta get that right. Bosnia, so I couldn't read my own writing. And Mexico plays Korea Republican. Yeah, it's just some of the games. Whew, got through this, these pronunciations for these countries. You're just not used to them. Anyway, that's your sports. News you can use. See, the news you can use is taped. I'm live. That's why I make mistakes. In my pronunciation. Music and News, we'll be back.
1: AP News, I'm Marcela Sanchez. President Trump and Iran's president have signed an interim agreement aimed at ending the war. The AP's Jennifer King has more on this development.
2: President Trump says he has signed an agreement on ending the war in Iran.
3: It's signed.
2: Video posted by White House Deputy Chief of Staff Dan Scavino shows the president, attended by Secretary of State Marco Rubio, signing the Memorandum of Understanding just before a glitzy dinner at Versailles with French President Emmanuel Macron.
4: Yes. Bravo.
2: U.S. officials briefing reporters said the plan includes toll-free passage through the Strait of Hormuz for 60 days, a new minimum standard for diluting Iran's highly enriched uranium, and provisions to ensure the territorial integrity of Lebanon. In return, the U.S. will move to waive, but not eliminate, some wide-ranging sanctions against Iran once the deal is signed. Asked how the terms of an agreement will be enforced, Trump says he doesn't think Iran will veer from the deal.
4: If they don't honor that, we'll probably go back to bombing them until they honor it.
1: Gilgo Beach, New York, serial killer Rex Huerman has been sentenced to life in prison without parole. Huerman was asked by the judge if he was sorry.
5: I know that you're sorry that you got caught. I assume that you're sorry for what you've done to your wife and children. Are you a little bit sorry for what you did to these poor innocent women? Eight women that you strangled to death? At least eight that we know of? Are you at least a little bit sorry for that? Yes?
3: Yes, I am.
6: Huerman is an architect who admitted in court to killing eight women, many of them sex workers. Most of the women disappeared between 2000 and 2010. A massive warehouse fire near downtown Los Angeles prompted a shelter-in-place order due to hazardous air. The fire was out by yesterday afternoon. This is AP News.
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0: And it says a little drizzle this morning. That'll be out of here. And then sunny, chance of afternoon showers, high 92. Tonight, isolated thunderstorms, low 69. Friday, partly cloudy, high 83. And Saturday, sunny, high 85. 74. 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

looks like we got to take a step back to 1973 for Kyle. Bad Lee Rod Brown right here on Cruisin' 92.1.

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6: Tri-state weather.
3: And it says a drizzle this morning, sunny, chance of afternoon showers, high 92 tonight. We could get some boomers and a low of 69. Friday, partly cloudy, high 83. Saturday, sunshine, high 85. 74 and cloudy right now at the station, playing the greatest hits of all time all over the world on TuneIn.com.
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3: Mr. Rod Stewart. 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

That's Aerosmith. Walk This Way. 6:49 in the morning. Cruising 92.1. A request for the Steve Miller Band. Haven't played this one for a while. Fly Like an Eagle. From back in 76. My wings are flapping. But I'm not taking off.

0: Manfred Mann. 6:56 in the morning, cruising 92.1. I hope I'm waking you up this morning. I'm trying to wake myself up. You know, that happens. And it's summertime, so you want to sleep in longer? I'm not allowed. I got to get up at 4 a.m. every morning. And, well, not on weekends, and unless I'm awakened by something. But, you know, on weekends, I'm usually going to bed at 4 a.m. But anyway, we'll take a short break when we come back. Jeez, we're already starting the 7 o'clock hour right here on Cruisin' 92.1.
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6: 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I started with this station 5 years ago, and if anything, I am more committed than ever to providing dental care that is second to none. To me, that means a complete experience. 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
0: And it says a little drizzle this morning, then turning sunny, chance of afternoon showers, high 92. Tonight, isolated showers, low 69. Friday, partly cloudy, high 83. And Saturday, sunny, high 85. 74 and cloudy at the station playing the greatest hits of all time all over the world. 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

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Go your own way. 7:07 in the morning of Friar coming out of your radio. By the way, I will be here all next week, 6 to 10 a.m. Just saying. Had some questions about that. Ace of Base. Cruising 92.1. The Sign.

0: Cruise at 92.1. Yeah. 856-696-0092. You want to hear something? I have. I can squeeze it in somewhere. Right now I'm doing the news and movies and sports. Delsey Drive-In. Great place to go see a movie outside. Great weather to see a movie outside this weekend. Screen 1. Toy Story 5. Hoppers. On screen 2. Disclosure Day. And The Back Rooms. Double features, both movie screens, outside the Delsey Drive-In. Go online to their website, get your tickets, order your food, and they got great movies playing there. Ah, Toy Story, it's been all over TV about that. Now we're going to check sports. What a horrible game for the Phillies yesterday. Marlins beat the Phils 12-4. Painter was the pitcher and sent back to down to the minor leagues after the game. Phils Mets, 6:40 tonight. FIFA World Cup. Australia 3, Jordan 1. Portugal 1, Congo 1. England over Croatia, 4-2. And Guyana 1, Panama 0. That's your sports. Some news you can use. Oh, the big game tomorrow afternoon. USA. Fox 29 really has you covered for all that stuff. News you can use. They're tardy sometimes. We'll be back.
1: AP News, I'm Marcela Sanchez. President Trump signed an agreement with Iran that calls for Tehran to dilute its stockpile of highly enriched uranium. It also waives U.S.-backed sanctions on the country, immediately allowing Iran to sell its oil freely in a major concession from Washington. In addition, the agreement starts a 60-day negotiating clock to reach a final deal on the future of Iran's nuclear program. But speaking at a G7 summit news conference, Trump said Iran knows the consequences for violating the agreement.
2: If they don't honor the agreement, or some things aren't even mentioned in the agreement, it's a memorandum of understanding, but we have an understanding of certain things without writing it. And if they don't honor that, we'll probably go back to bombing them until they honor it, you know? It's amazing what bombs can do.
1: A Senate panel has postponed a confirmation hearing for National Intelligence Chief nominee Jay Clayton. AP Washington correspondent Sagar Magani reports President Trump ordered him not to show up.
3: The president says he's delaying Clayton's nomination in a bid to force Congress into moving on a voter ID bill.
2: It's not a lot. The Save America Act.
4: Trump's taking America's national security hostage.
3: Top Senate Democrat Chuck Schumer and Connecticut's Richard Blumenthal say the president's sending adversaries a clear message
5: that we don't take intelligence seriously.
3: The delay dashes hopes for Congress moving fast to renew a vital surveillance program that expired last week amid bipartisan anger over the president naming federal housing chief Bill Pulte acting DNI, a job he says Pulte will keep for now. Sagar Magani, Washington.
1: The Federal Reserve kept its key rate unchanged yesterday, although almost half of the central bank's policymakers say they could support a rate hike later this year. More stories at APNews.com. This is AP News.
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Today, a little drizzle this morning, sunny by afternoon, and then some afternoon showers after that, and a high of 92. Tonight, isolated showers or boom booms, and a low of 69. And Friday, partly cloudy, high 83. Saturday, sunny, high 85. 75 now at the station playing the greatest hits of all time. 92.5. 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That's right. Long Lane Home Services presents the weather. And it's cruising 92.1. And I might say, get out and see Chameleon at Linville Orchards this Saturday, June 20th. Should be a fantastic show. Check it out. Lots of good bands playing out there that day. Chameleon. And you can also book Chameleon by calling 267-333-3539. That's 267-333-3539. You like Motown. You like rock and roll. They do it all. They do weddings. They do graduation parties. They do just about anything. And they can really rock. So check them out. June 20th, Linville Orchards. And new place coming up in July. July 18th, they're going to be at the Sage Diner in Boothwyn. Great menu there, so check that out. Tuckahoe Inn, July 4th. And Phoenix and Aston, July 11th. And Bowers Beach Music Festival, if you're headed there, they'll be there. Again, to book them, 267-333-3539. Let's get you back to the music. Want to dance a little bit? Little Bobby Brown. Oh, here we go. My Prerogative. Ah, you can dance. There you go. Fran's dancing. Fran's dancing in media. Got us cranked up. Yeah.

0: Kiss.
1: Cruising 92.1. That's Prince. Kiss. 7:33 in the morning. Now, Paul McCartney, 84 years young today. Still rocking and rolling. Hard to believe 84. Because he don't look a day over 70. I should say he don't look a day over 60. And we'll take a break and we'll come back with a double play of Paul McCartney for his birthday right here on Cruisin' 92.1.
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That's Billy Ocean, cruising 92.1. Oh, we got a request for this song. Goodness gracious. I can say goodness gracious on the radio. Can't say other stuff, though. Oh, yeah, we're going to dance. We're going to dance. We're going to dance. We're going to get you ready for the summer. Look out. Here we go. Uh-huh. Lose weight with this song. Don't throw a knee out like I did one time. Threw the knee completely out. Dancing to this song. I was a kid then.

0: Cruise 92.1. Wayne just checked in. He's hoping to get his neck brace off. And we're wishing Wayne luck, hopefully, with the doctors, and get Wayne back in shape. And we got to take a break right now, Wayne, and we'll come back with more music. We'll do some Rod Stewart for Wayne at the beginning of the 8 o'clock hour right here on Cruisin' 92.1.
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0: Some early drizzle this morning, then it's going to turn partly sunny and a chance of showers late this afternoon, high 92. Thunder showers tonight, low 69. And Saturday, sunny, high 85. For weather anytime, WVLT.com. 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And, yeah, keep looking up today. Some boomers could be around the area later on today. And we'll get this 8 o'clock hour started right here on Cruisin' 92.1.
9: 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Those were the best days of my life. WBLT Vineland. Back in

That's Bruce Hornsby. The way it is. 8:09 in the morning, the Fryer coming out of your radio. Robert Hazard from this area wrote this huge hit from Cyndi Lauper, made a fortune on it. And he didn't even have to sing it, but he did do a version of it. This is Cyndi's stuff.

0: 8:12 in the morning. Girls just want to have fun. Fryer coming out of your radio with you every morning, 6 to 10 a.m. I'm not going anywhere next week. I'll be here. 6 to 10 a.m. And we're going to take a look at what's playing at the Delsey Drive-In. Great weekend to go to the movies. And great movies playing at the Delsey Drive-In. Everybody's been talking about Toy Story 5. And the Hoppers. That's on screen one. Screen two, another huge movie. Disclosure Day. And The Back Room. All happen at the Delsey Drive-In. You got to go online, get your tickets, order your food, and go see a double feature movie. Outside. In your car. How cool is that? Checking sports one last time today. Marlins beat the Phils in a horrible game yesterday, 12-4. Watch the whole thing. Painter, the pitcher, is done. He's been sent to the minor leagues for a while. See if they can fix him. And then send him back up here. So the Phils will meet the Mets today at 6:40. They won 2 out of 3 games against the Marlins. FIFA World Cup. Australia 3, Jordan 1. Portugal 1, Congo 1. England over Croatia, 4-2. And Ghana 1, Panama 0. Today, Canada plays guitar. Switzerland plays. I gotta read my. Bosnia. My writing is terrible. Mexico, Korea. Or Mexico will play Korean Republican. Gotta write better. Just some of the games today. Of course, the big game tomorrow, the Americans play at 3. That's your sports. That's your movies.
1: AP News, I'm Marcela Sanchez. President Trump signed an agreement with Iran that calls for Tehran to dilute its stockpile of highly enriched uranium. It also waives U.S.-backed sanctions on the country, immediately allowing Iran to sell its oil freely in a major concession from Washington. In addition, the agreement starts a 60-day negotiating clock to reach a final deal on the future of Iran's nuclear program. But speaking at a G7 summit news conference, Trump said Iran knows the consequences for violating the agreement.
2: If they don't honor the agreement, or some things aren't even mentioned in the agreement, it's a memorandum of understanding, but we have an understanding of certain things without writing it. And if they don't honor that, we'll probably go back to bombing them until they honor it, you know? It's amazing what bombs can do.
1: A Senate panel has postponed a confirmation hearing for National Intelligence Chief nominee Jay Clayton. AP Washington correspondent Sagar Magani reports President Trump ordered him not to show up.
3: The president says he's delaying Clayton's nomination in a bid to force Congress into moving on a voter ID bill.
4: It's not a lot. The Save America Act.
5: Trump's taking America's national security hostage.
3: Top Senate Democrat Chuck Schumer and Connecticut's Richard Blumenthal say the president's sending adversaries a clear message.
6: That we don't take intelligence seriously.
3: The delay dashes hopes for Congress moving fast to renew a vital surveillance program that expired last week amid bipartisan anger over the president naming federal housing chief Bill Pulte acting DNI, a job he says Pulte will keep for now. Sagar Magani, Washington.
1: The Federal Reserve kept its key rate unchanged yesterday, although almost half of the central bank's policymakers say they could support a rate hike later this year. More stories at APNews.com. This is AP News.
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0: I could go for a steak. I know that. And, a delicious steak. But I'm an uncle. I'm not a dad. That works, too. 2.1 South Jersey weather. Partly sunny. Chance of afternoon shower. High 93. Woo. Tonight, mostly cloudy. Low 68. Friday, partly cloudy. Slight chance of a shower and a high of 83. Friday night, clear and a low of 64, and Saturday, sunny, gorgeous, high 82, 77 now, 92.1. And just cloudy at the station playing the greatest hits of all time all over the world on TuneIn.com, Mark in Westchester. He loves the Hooters. By request.

the Hooters for Mark in Westchester. Big shout out to Mark Markowski in Avondale. Thank you for the wonderful email he sent me. Big shout out to, he listens every day, Mark Markowski in Avondale.

0: That's David Bowie. China Girl, Cruise 92.1. And yeah, in case I'll repeat that, a great big shout out to Mark Markowski, Avondale, Pennsylvania. I know that area. It's been a while since I've been out there to Avondale. That's, you know, a little past near Avon Grove and all the way out Route 1. But in my younger days, I've been out there. Nice area, beautiful area. And thank you. Like I said, thank you for the wonderful email you sent me. And I will be here next week, 6 to 10 a.m. And we'll keep things going as we do. Right now, we'll take a break. Billy Idol coming up next. 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
4: 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That could be a conspiracy on in it altogether, huh? 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
0: I'm not the program director. But anyway, check him out Friday evenings. I always do as I head to the shore. Yeah, Frankie V. And he has his sister in the background yelling, Frank, Frank, Frank, all the time. Yeah. Check it out. Check this out. Billy Idol, White Wedding.

great. The great Billy Squire. Oh, yeah, I got the album still at home. And it still works on the turntable.

That's Calling America. E-L-O. Send that out to Mare Bear. She says I keep her company in the morning. Does my wife know? This is America. Yeah, vacation time. Get out and see America. Ventura Highway. Taking you back to 1972 right now. 8:52 in the morning. Friar till 10.

Okay, Jim Brady, we're going to go back to the old neighborhood. The old neighborhood in Glen Mills. We're going to go back to 1976. When this song was the biggest song you could ever hear. It's Kiss. It's Beth.

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4: 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I'm not disappointed. They do a great job over there at RK Kia. The weather forecast, that's brought to you by Dr. Steven Rasner.
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4: Partly sunny, chance of an afternoon shower, high 93. Tonight, mostly cloudy, low 68. Friday, partly cloudy, slight chance of a shower and a high of 83. Friday night, clear, a low of 64. And Saturday, gorgeous, sunny, high 82 for Father's Day weekend.
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4: 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It's up to 80. Already 80 degrees. Let's get the 9 o'clock hour moving.
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great sounds of Chicago, 909, cruising 92.1. Thirsty Thursday morning. Sir Elton John, he's going to play some piano for you. Huge hit for him back in 73. That Crocodile Rock. You go, Elton.

0: Cruising 92.1, time for some news you can use. And Lou's in the building already. He'll be coming up at 10 o'clock. And we'll be back with much more after this. Our double play of the Stones.
1: News, I'm Marcela Sanchez. Defense Secretary Pete Hegseth is criticizing NATO allies for not taking more responsibility for their own security. AP correspondent Karen Shamus has more.
2: The Pentagon chief announced a six-month Pentagon review of American forces in Europe to ensure NATO moves towards Europe leading its own defense. Speaking in Brussels on Thursday, Hegseth called it shameful that European allies denied U.S. forces access to bases for attacks on Iran. He emphasized the need for a new upgraded NATO, which he called NATO 3.0.
3: NATO 3.0 is post-Cold War recognition that it needs to go back to a real hardline military alliance.
2: The U.S. plans to invest $1.5 trillion in defense by 2027, focusing on protecting American interests and supporting NATO. I'm Karen Shamas.
4: Mr. President, please.
1: President Trump has signed a deal with Iran to end the war. He spoke to reporters as he left France, where he was attending the G7 summit. According to both countries, the agreement calls for Iran to dilute its stockpile of highly enriched uranium. It also waives U.S.-backed sanctions on Iran and lets Iran sell its oil freely in a major concession from Washington. In Russia, Ukraine has hit a major Moscow oil refinery for the second time in a week, causing flight disruptions at the city's airports. The attack follows Ukrainian President Volodymyr Zelensky's coordination call with the U.S. and France, securing further support from the G7 summit. More stories at apnews.com. This is AP News.
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6: 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And go to the drop-down that says Cowtown Covered Wagon Tours. 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
0: Partly sunny, chance of an afternoon shower, high 93. Tonight, mostly cloudy, a low of 68. Friday, partly cloudy, slight chance of a shower, and high 83. Friday night, clear, gorgeous, low 64. Saturday, sunshine, high 82. Great Father's Day weekend. It's 80 now. 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When we started doing the Stones, we got this live version of Carol that he loves. So we're going to do that now, right here. And it goes back to 1970.

0: Dancing with Mr. D. Our double play, the Stones, right here, cruising 92.1. We're going to take a break. When we come back, Cats in the Cradle. Not the original, the one with Ugly Kid Joe, which was done a little bit later in time.
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0: Cruising 92.1, it is 9:33 in the morning. I got to say a big shout out. I just got this information, so I got to pass it on. One of the great DJs of all time, Michael Tiersen. Remember with the big stations in Philadelphia? Tiersen till two, he used to say. Of course, that's bad imitation, Michael, if you're listening. And he does listen now and then. We had him on a show here. I guess several years, might be back to 10 years ago now. So, got to meet him. I was an intern at MMR when he was there. And he's a great guy. He really is. And he really wants to do his own stuff. And he's still doing it on the internet. Michael Tiersen, happy birthday. Ugly Kid Joe, as promised.

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Sundown. Some great requests came in today. I thank you. Cruising 92.1. I can

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1: And it is partly sunny, chance of afternoon showers, high 93. Tonight, mostly cloudy, low 68. Friday, partly cloudy, slight chance of a shower, high 83. Friday night, clear, low 64. Saturday, sunshine, high 82. It's 80 at the station playing the greatest hits of all time. All over the world on TuneIn.com, and that will do it for me. You take it easy, but take it. Lou is up next. I'm out of here. I'm going to howl as I leave. I'll talk to you 6 a.m. tomorrow as you head to the shore, and we'll do some beach music like we do on a Friday, and some adult drinking music. Yeah, we do that on a Friday. We'll do that tomorrow.

Rock. I'm so happy I got you here. Ooh. Keeps me grinning from ear to ear. Don't ever let go, baby. Hang on and hang on tight. Prepare yourself another heavenly downhill Thursday flight designed to make a fellow Lou Costello back on the scene with another rock and roll record machine. Get it done, having some fun, and you know the place, 92.1. For the next solid 4 hours, nothing but the soundtrack of your life as we go here, there, everywhere, even up there with that air, is ever so rare. So if you're ready, and I know you are, let's take that magical musical mystery tour together, shall we? Get up out of your seat and get on your feet. Stick out your hand and take a stand and come with me, your midday fellow, Lou Costello, on Cruising 92.1. And let's not forget that World Wide Web, because we are everywhere, everywhere, all over the world, at TuneIn.com.

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2: If we look to the answer as to why for so many years we achieved so much, prospered as no other people on earth, it was because here in this land, we unleashed the energy and individual genius of man to a greater extent than has ever been done before. Freedom and the dignity of the individual have been more available and assured here than in any other place on earth. The price for this freedom at times has been high, but we have never been unwilling to pay that price. Those who say that we're in a time when there are no heroes, they just don't know where to look. The sloping hills of Arlington National Cemetery, with its row upon row of simple white markers bearing crosses or stars of David, they add up to only a tiny fraction of the price that has been paid for our freedom. Each one of those markers is a monument to the kind of hero I spoke of earlier. Their lives ended in places called Belleau Wood, the Argonne, Omaha Beach, Salerno, and halfway around the world on Guadalcanal, Tarawa, Porkchop Hill, the Chosin Reservoir, and in 100 rice paddies and jungles of a place called Vietnam. Under one such marker lies a young man, Martin Treptow, who left his job in a small town barber shop in 1917 to go to France with the famed Rainbow Division. There on the Western Front, he was killed trying to carry a message between battalions under heavy artillery fire. We're told that on his body was found a diary. On the flyleaf, under the heading My Pledge, he had written these words: America must win this war. Therefore, I will work, I will save, I will sacrifice, I will endure. I will fight cheerfully and do my utmost as if the issue of the whole struggle depended on me alone. We must realize that no arsenal or no weapon in the arsenals of the world is so formidable as the will and moral courage of free men and women. It is a weapon our adversaries in today's world do not have. It is a weapon that we as Americans do have. Let that be understood by those who practice terrorism and prey upon their neighbors. As for the enemies of freedom, those who are potential adversaries, they will be reminded that peace is the highest aspiration of the American people. We will negotiate for it, sacrifice for it. We will not surrender for it now or ever. We are Americans.

And a blessed good morning to each and every one of you on this downhill Thursday. Costello's back on the wheels of steel, getting it done and having a whole bunch of fun. Thank you so much for joining the party. And as always, as Husky would say, it's nothing more than a stone cold blast to have each and every one of you with all of us right here at 92.1. All right, we've got a great show for you. Stick around. Stick around because we're taking you back. That's what I was starting to do on Monday, and we're going to close it out tomorrow, but it'll be just like it used to be when you cats would turn on your radio, your transistor radio, your AM, because there was no FM, and you're going to hear some great, great memories and some great songs, and I hope you enjoy it.

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5: WVLT, and we are ready to go. 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It's going to be great. It's always a good time. Always a good time. All right? So let's go back. Like we used to. And hear the songs that made us smile. Some make you smile. Some make you cry. Some make you feel so doggone good.

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92.1 WVLT, when the great High Litt came back to Philadelphia, he did a double gold album. He went on to a station called WPGR, which stood for Philly Gold Radio. And he put this double gold album. There were no CDs, no cassettes, none of that stuff. It was an album. And it was a double album, and it was gold. The wax of the record, which is, most of them, they're black, right? No, this was gold. Double gold album by Heisky. And this was one of my...

0: 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All right, it is time, Mr. Announcer in the house, and it is time to get those phone lines open at 856. Well, it's his turn.
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7: 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Maintain your cool, and don't be nobody's fool. 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

0: They are the Penguins from 1955. What we used to call getting close kind of music. You know what I mean? 92.1 WVLT. I don't know what you're doing, but I am just... I'm in another place. I'm just reminiscing with this wonderful, wonderful music. First of all, I need a little bit of business here. The phone lines are open. 856-696-0092. You better hurry. The phone lines are smoking. All right. And for those of you that are going to dance with us tomorrow night, I'll be there today. I'm going right after work. I'm going to go over to the fire department, and I'm going to speak with the girls, LMB Events, and tie all the loose ends up. So we'll be ready to go tomorrow night at Billy Stegenhardt Reunion Dance. And it is going to be, I'm telling you, folks, it's going to be a stone cold blast. Like I mentioned yesterday, I did the, I did the Gazintas. You probably went, what? Because I did the math. I did the math. And 23 years of Billy's Stegenhardt Reunion Dances. This will be number 23. This is the dance you don't want to miss all year long. So I hope to see you face in the place, and we, you, I, and everybody are going to be have a very, very good time. No doubt about it. So looking forward to it. Thank you, thank you, thank you. 856-696-0092.
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2: Old Mackie is before the judge with her husband Bully by her side. Judge says, so I understand you're here because you stole a can of peaches. Maggie says, yes, Your Honor. Judge says, well, how many peaches do you think is in a can? Maggie says, about 4 peaches, Your Honor. Judge says, okay, I sentence you to 4 days in jail. Just then, husband Bully speaks up. Your Honor, she also stole a can of peas.
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6: Big doings, folks. I'm telling you, that parade is absolutely terrific. It really is. I'll be there on the avenue with my engineer and all-around good guy, Tommy T. I'm telling you, folks, it's going to be good. And for car guys and car gals, put your car in the parade. It's free, and you get a dash plaque and all that good stuff. And you get a lot of applause as you go down Route 30 in the parade. 92.1, let's do a little bit of this, all right? Because back in the day, we had stuff just like this.

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1: Big-time spenders, moneylenders, teetotalers, elbow benders. Hard callers, hormone hitters, finger popping daddies, and cool babysitters. Let's do it one more time. We're going uptown, downtown, cross town. Here, there, everywhere. It's Mama's Honeydew. High skill, Rooney, McFadden, who's back on the scene with the wrecking machine. You come from the Delaware Valley, which is the dance capital of the world, baby. You know what you got to do right now. Don't walk. Get out on the floor and dance some more. Music from the soundtrack of your life. Papa and the Vandellas.
0: This one's for High. Thanks, buddy. I'd never make it if it wasn't for you. I'm here because High Lit showed me how to do this. I will never forget him. Ever, ever, ever. Thanks, High. And you know what? At some point, I hope it's a while before I have to go there, but I'll be looking forward to seeing you again. Thanks, High Ski. Thank you.

0: always had a little a cappella. 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Sounds a little bit like this, doesn't it?
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I need I could never talk the boss into giving me an assistant. You know, 25 years old. In a bikini. I'm just kidding. And I had people, I say this over there, and I had young ladies say, we'll do the job. What's it pay? I go, nothing. 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Thank you, folks. 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I love each and every one of you. 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

0: 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Tomorrow, it's another story, not because of you and all of you fine people, but things, we're going to be moving on. And when I leave tomorrow at 2 o'clock, it'll be a very sad point in my life. But I'll always have the memories. However, I'm not allowed to say it over the air, but let me just tell you something. Something good is going to happen. And I think what the easiest way for me to do it for all of you, I'll put it on Facebook over the weekend. And you'll be able to see what I'm talking about. The music will be waiting for you. I can't tell you too much, but I'll put it on the Facebook page and I'll tell you all about it. Okay? All right. Let me see. Do we have a commercial break here? Wait a minute. I think.
1: Hold on, boys and girls. Just a minute.
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0: And we're back at 92.1 WVLT. Ah, yes. Reliving the memories. Do you remember this lovely lady? We're on Facebook together. I didn't meet her in person, but we've been back and forth for years. And she's local. The Great Northeast in Philadelphia. The lovely Diane Renee.

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And for that crazy, wacky, my buddy forever, Captain Ron, digging the scene on the rock and roll record machine.

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late great Mr. Jimmy Rogers right there, 92.1. And, of course, back in the day, we always had the sound of Phil Spector. Phil Spector, a genius. One great hit after another, after another, after another.

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We always had Motown, right? We still got Motown. This is going after Richie and the Squirrel, Tavares. Don't take away the music, baby. It's the only thing I got going on. Right here at 92.1, and I'm going to keep it going on. Now, I got some good news for you. I got to put it up on Facebook. I don't want to get jammed up, but you'll find out what's going on. Absolutely. We live. It's alive, folks. It's alive. We live.

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1: Here's a happy tune.
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1: You love to croon.
2: You love to croon.
1: They call it Dean's song.
2: Hey, you don't seem to understand.
1: Catchy as can be.
2: I must agree.
1: The melody.
2: The melody.
1: They call it Dean's song.
2: Looks like I'm gonna have to explain this thing.

0: Sam who?
1: Sam Houston.
0: Oh, may I say with pride, where I reside, they call it Dean's Song.
1: And that's quite a groove you got going for you.
0: There's no bigger choir that you could hire for singing Dean's Song.
1: They make the Mormon Tabernacle.

0: know is when this record come out, it better have Sam's song on it, or else you're going to get a nasty letter from Calhoun. And a telephone call, too.
1: Yeah, I think you're starting to get dirty now, old Al. Oui.
0: He's going to have a meeting.
2: This is amazing. Thank you. Thank you. Thanks to Pat down there in Salem. I just had a wonderful conversation with her, and a loyal listener, and I could tell she was getting a little teary-eyed, and that's not a big deal. While she was doing it, it was happening to me. We're getting along. We're getting along. It's going to be great. And I guess what I want to say to each and every one of you, and all of you wonderful listeners, I'm sure a lot of other DJs have talked about their wonderful audience, but I just don't think none can compare it to you fine folks for what I've been doing here for almost 30 years. I am so delighted and just overjoyed with this wonderful, wonderful audience. If it wasn't for Mr. Highlett, you wouldn't be hearing me on the radio. He was my mentor. He was the guy that made it happen for me. I will always love this guy, no matter what. I get a chance to see him way down the road, if you know what I mean. But anyway, here's the deal. I'm going to post something on Facebook, because I have a Facebook page. I'm going to do it over the weekend, Saturday, Sunday, something like that, and let you know that there is light at the end of the tunnel. I have to be careful in my wording, because I don't want to get sued, but there'll be light at the end of the tunnel. So during the weekend, check it out. You'll see what I'm talking about on my Facebook page. I think all of you will be very, very happy in what you're going to see. All right, and I can leave it like that, and I'll be right back.
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the Marvelous Marvelettes. Darling, forever. 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Then there was this. Oh.

They are the Vital Tones on their request line. Two songs with the same title, but totally different. Marvelettes, Vital Tones, great music, great music. Hello, Barbara. Miss Barbara Mason, by request.

Oh, yes, indeed. Mr. Johnny Mathis right there, 92.1. What? Forgive me. But the people that are calling, it gets emotional. It truly does. But it's a good thing. All I wanted to do my whole life was this. It's all I wanted to do. But I had to pay my dues. I built a house. You have a mortgage. There's a missus. No more, but a missus. And I went to work in the corporate world. But I never stopped dreaming. Thanks to my pal, Mr. Highlett, he made it happen. He made it happen. I'll always, always remember that, without a doubt. I just talked with Carol in Bethlehem, Pennsylvania. It was a nice conversation. And the accolades are just... I'm not used to having all of this, wonderful stuff. You're great. You keep us going. I'm truly honored that you feel that way. But I'm just a guy that plays records on the radio. But it's all I ever wanted to do. So I can't say it on the air. Because I'm here at WVLT and something's changing, so I got to be careful. But there's a light at the end of the tunnel for all of you that are concerned. There will be a light at the end of the tunnel. All right? I'm going to put some information on my Facebook page. This way I don't get in trouble with anybody. If you go to my Facebook page sometime over the weekend, you'll be able to see... the light at the end of the tunnel, all right? In the meantime, someone asked to play the Mills Brothers' Daddy's Little Girl. Well, as I told you yesterday, the computer crashed. I couldn't get to those songs, unfortunately. But I can get to the Mills Brothers with this, and I hope that'll work.

Yes, indeed, at 92.1 WVLT. And, of course, we have a request, and it feeds right into what I was going to do, because we're getting ready to do hour number four. And so many of you know that when I was doing the long block, you see, we have things that we have to do for the government. We have to, you know, make sure everything is working, and what the tower is doing, and all of that kind of stuff. And that's required. So I would take that long block to write all this stuff down and then have to turn it in. But I don't have to do this now. And I'm not going to do it today, and I'm not going to do it tomorrow. But nevertheless, we were talking to somebody who wanted a request, and they said, you know, I was one of those cats that stood on the corner in South Philly under a street light on a summer night with three or four other guys, and we would harmonize, and we would sing. And the people out of their row homes, they would hear it, and they'd open the windows, and they'd look out, and they'd watch these guys sing. It was quite a time.

Freddie Parrish and the Five Satins right there. Oh, gosh, it brings back memories. It truly does. How about this? Are you a fan? Who's a fan out there of the Fabulous Flamingos? I'm taking you back, folks. This is what it used to be. When Johnny and I got here to WVLT, and never forget, it was Memorial Day weekend, and Jerry Blavitt, the Geeter, hit the switch. He turned the switch, and brother, we never, ever looked back. And it started like this.

1960, the fabulous Flamingo. Yes, indeed. You know, every once in a while, I think about this, and then I have to take it out of my head because it's not something I want to entertain. But can you imagine, for all of you wonderful people out there that have been living with me in the world of music for almost 30 years, try to imagine, I can't even begin to do it, try to imagine if there was never music, ever. Whatever was going on in the world, there was no... Can you imagine what a giant hole in everybody would have if there wasn't any music? Thank the good Lord we have it. And thank the good Lord that we have this. This wonderful, wonderful music. We're kids, some of them still in high school, would get together and they'd start to sing. And some of them got lucky, and they got a record deal, and they traveled. These particular guys were dear friends of mine. Sadly, they're all gone to a better place. But I worked with these guys a lot. And they come out of Southwest Philadelphia. They were known as the 4Js. Here's one of their big records.

They were so hot, folks. But I think I've told you before many times. I was not a Beatle person. When the Beatles came to America, I had no interest. Zero. None. I didn't know that Paul McCartney and John Lennon were going to be so wonderful, great writers. And all. I just saw those guys and I went, nope, I don't want any part of this. And fortunately, there were a few groups that could stay with the Beatles as far as top hits and all that kind of stuff on the charts. Because they were dominating everything. But we had Motown and we had the Four Seasons. And they were hitting the top as well. So we had something. We weren't entirely annihilated. So they said. But and as time went on, there were some Beatles songs I liked. I'm a little strange because one of my favorites is Rocky Raccoon. But yeah. So anyway, let me take you back to 1959. You remember?

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6: 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No charge. 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

Little Anthony and the Imperials. And I cover the waterfront. How about that? And, of course, in our tri-state area, right? Philly, Jersey, Delaware, the tri-state area. A lot of guys that had the talent to sing and the talent to play instruments and things of that nature. And this is one of the guys. And I've known this guy forever. He's a proudly decorated Vietnam veteran. And and his group that he put together was called Frankie and the Fashions. Frankie and the Fashions. And he wrote 100 songs. 100 songs. And Frank was a good guy. Frank was a good guy. And once again, this is the kind of stuff that we grew up with.

0: 92.1. We used to do a thing on the river down in Philadelphia, Penn's Landing. And we'd have groups, 5-6 groups all the time. And Frankie was there with his group, Frankie and the Fashions. And the people that were organizing that, I think the main guy was a friend of mine called Bill Diamond, proud Vietnam veteran. Frank didn't know this was happening. They presented an American flag to Frankie, and it was one of the flags that was on top of the White House. Yeah, on top of the White House. And I don't know how they did that, but Frank got the flag. I just thought that was way cool. Way cool. Where are we? I'll be right back.
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0: 92.1 WVLT. Thanks to all you fine folks. I've been smiling since 10 o'clock this morning. Thank you. Thank you.

Bye, baby. 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Let me explain to you how I feel. And please believe me. Please believe me. 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

right, folks, that's going to wrap it up, at least for today. And thank you again. I must tell you, when I've been going home and I get comfortable in the house, and there's nothing on, no TV, no radio, no nothing, I think about what's been happening each day. And again, I never, ever, ever, ever thought that there were these mountains of accolades. People calling me and saying how important it was to hear the radio show. Me and the music. Listen, I'm just a guy who plays records. I never even went to college. I got none of that stuff working. But I had great parents that could give me guidance. And I'm overwhelmed. I'm overwhelmed. I love each and every one of you. And tomorrow, I get to love each and every one of you one more time. Remember, there's a light at the end of the tunnel. I can't talk about it over the air, but please go to the Facebook page either Saturday or Sunday. It's going to be whenever I can get the time over the weekend. You go to my Facebook page, Lou Costello, and you're going to see the light at the end of the tunnel. I wouldn't do you wrong. You know that. You guys know me. God bless. Have a wonderful afternoon. I love all of you. May the good Lord keep you and be with you each and every day.

0: On a hot summer night, would you offer your throat to the wolf with the red roses?
1: Will he offer me his mouth?
0: Yes.
1: Will he offer me his teeth?
0: Yes.
1: Will he offer me his jaws?
0: Yes.
1: Will he offer me his hunger?
0: Yes.
1: Again, will he offer me his hunger?
0: Yes.
1: And will he starve without me?
0: Yes.
1: Then does he love me?
0: Yes.
1: Yes.
0: On a hot summer night, would you offer your throat to the wolf with the red roses?
1: Yes.
0: I bet you say that to all

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2: 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It's summertime.